0: Ladies and gentlemen, may I have your attention, please? Gather around. 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
1: Step right up. Step right up. Come on, ladies and gentlemen, gather around. Let me tell you all about the Mac and Jack Wonder Potion, guaranteed to give you unbelievable power. Yes, my friends, it can give you the strength of a raging bull.
2: I'll try one.
1: Here's a young gentleman. Like to try one. Yes, sir. Yeah. 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Let me help you with that, my friend.

0: We got Slingers coming up, man.
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0: Slinger, here he comes out the dark.
1: Yes, yes. More talent.
0: Thank you. Yes, Slinger.

0: El invierno llegó para quedarse y nosotros estamos acá para acompañarte con cada canción.
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3: You really want to?
4: Yes, I really, I want to, but there's one song I want to sing. I want to sing Tie a Yellow Ribbon Round the Old Oak Tree.
3: But there's a bit of a problem.
4: Why?
3: Because you have to be my wife if we were to do that. And then you have to change the lyric.
4: Oh, I've changed the lyric.
3: You've
4: don't worry,
3: I've
4: taken care of all of that.
3: Well, this
4: yes.
3: I got to hear. Can we try it?
4: Let's try it.
3: Let's try it.

0: Now the whole damn bus was cheering.
1: Yeah.
0: 'Cause they couldn't believe what they see.
1: What do they see?